0: And that was Afternoon with the Axolotls by Hum. Welcome to Pity Party. We are live tonight from 8 to 10 p.m. I'm here with DJ Devotion 3, and I am DJ Crisscross. DJ Devotion 3, you ready for a sad pity party?
1: Yo!
0: Awesome. We got a couple bangers coming up for you guys. Got some Sunny Day Real Estate, some Failure, some Alkaline Trio. I had the pleasure of being put on to Alkaline Trio by DJ Devotion 3 here. Do you have a favorite Alkaline Trio album, DJ Devotion 3?
1: No, I think they're all incredible. Other than the most recent one, that was a little eh. But what band from like 20 years ago that was putting out pop punk songs is still doing good right now other than... Yeah, no, I got nothing.
0: Yeah, I was going to say, that's pretty few and far between, I'm not going to lie.
1: We love them for their good old stuff, and we don't really acknowledge the current.
0: Yeah.
1: It's like who just released something that was completely garbage?
0: There could be any number of things.
1: Yeah, it was kind
0: of
1: any band, really.
0: That's a lot of bands.
1: Well, we'll come back with something actual to say after this. Next, we got Seven by Sunny Day Real Estate here on Pity Party. Thank you very much for listening. Don't take the mic away from me. Okay, yeah, Seven, Sunny Day Real Estate. Go.
0: Okay.

0: 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I am one host, DJ Devotion 3, joined with
1: DJ Chris Cross.
0: And we are here to give you all things emo, little update for those who are just tuning in now. You just got listening to, what is it, 5810 by... It's by Mineral, That's who. Little up next, we got Boring by Heart Attack Man. Shout out Heart Attack Man, Cleveland pop punk locals to me. Have you heard anything by Heart Attack Man before?
1: I've heard one song that I'm blanking on the name of right now, but it's
0: Fake Blood?
1: I think it is. That sounds right.
0: What a great song. What a great album. I was at the Fake Blood release show, and I gotta say it, one of the grossest shows I've ever been to.
1: Really?
0: Condensed sweat dripping from the ceiling.
1: Oh, God.
0: Oh, yeah. Yeah, oh, yeah. I was standing next to the smelliest man I have ever seen in my entire life.
1: Were you able to see him, or could you just smell him?
0: It was pretty dark. I could mostly smell. That was kind of how I knew my proximity. It was pretty bad. But you got anything about the next couple artists? We got some Story So Far up next. We got some Drug Church, Foxtails.
1: I'm a pretty big Story So Far fan. I'm a regular Nerve enjoyer. It's kind of basic, but I also like Clairvoyant.
0: Do you have a favorite Story So Far album?
1: Not particularly. Like, they're all good. As far as I'm aware.
0: Well, for me, I am partial to Under Dirt and Soil.
1: Mm.
0: The one with the vines grown out of that guy's eyes.
1: Oh,
0: the album
1: yes.
0: Cover.
1: Yeah.
0: I think it's classic, and I don't know. I think it's their peak work.
1: All right. Well.
0: But though I do agree, though, that split with, what is it, Stick to Your Guns, the one that I did Clairvoyant and Loro.
1: Oh, yeah.
0: That was a split with Stick to Your Guns. And I got to say, listening to that split front to back is one of the best splits I've listened to, other than the Hot Mulligan Everyone Leaves split, which I also thought is an incredible split. But up next, we have Boring by Heart Attack Man here on Pity Party. Thank you very much for listening in. DJ Crisscross, any last thoughts?
1: Yeah. If anyone wants to send in an emo song that they like, you can go ahead and text or call us here at 517-884-8989. Again, that is 517-884-8989. Next up, we have Boring by Heart Attack Man.

0: Oh, what a messy life indeed. That was Cap'n Jazz, one of my favorites from that era of emo. But yeah, no, we got some good stuff going on. DJ Devotion 3, how are you doing after I don't know, going for a snack break?
1: I got pickles and I got what monster flavor? What monster flavor did I get?
0: It's pink.
1: Got Ultra Fantasy Ruby Red. I like the little rabbits in bikinis.
0: It's so colorful.
1: I think it's fun. And then the other side, it's got a block with an angry face on it.
0: Huh. It's very, I really like the designs on monster cans. I always think they're so, like, I don't know.
1: You got a favorite monster flavor?
0: I always flip-flop between two. I'm more like I forgot the name.
1: Are you not a monster person?
0: I am. But when it comes to energy drinks, I am a monster person. I like Pipeline Punch. I'm a big fan of.
1: Okay.
0: And I like the mango one that I can't remember the actual name of, but it's like blue and orange. Oh yeah.
1: What's the mango one called?
0: Mango Loco.
1: Hey, we got two other DJs in the studio right now. We're gonna ask them their favorite monster flavors because we have nothing better to talk about on our show.
2: This is the most pity party thing that you could be doing.
1: DJ Sparrow, yeah. Favorite monster flavor. Let's hear it.
2: I would say honestly, the white monster is pretty goated.
1: DJ DC.
3: Coffee black.
4: Oh, what?
5: I don't drink.
1: You know what? That's very fair. I do love coffee. My preferred is a light roast espresso though. Hosts, do you want to shout out your show?
2: We are the hosts of The Progressive
5: Torch
2: and
5: Twang.
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2: Tuesdays
5: nights
2: 8
5: p.m.
2: to
5: midnight.
1: PM.
5: AM.
1: No, it's a 12-hour show. It's a 12-hour show. It's a 12-hour show. It's a 12-hour show.
2: No, that average time. Midnight.
1: Okay, guys. Don't talk anymore. I'm finishing my drop. Please stop talking, guys. I'm trying to finish this. This is a serious job. Up next, we do have an incredible song. Have you seen the YouTube video for this song?
0: I love the YouTube video for this song.
1: If anyone knows, a dancing guy in a gray sweatshirt dances in the front of this song and the famous YouTube video, Brobocop, by Girlfriends, here on Pity Party. Whoop, whoop.

0: And that was Welcome To by Origami Angel. I love Origami Angel. And for those of you, I guess, passionate listeners would know, those past couple of songs were definitely more so my taste. But luckily for those of you who are more into DJ Devotion 3's taste, these next couple of songs are more so definitely in his direction. So if you want to talk about what you got coming up next, it'd be a...
1: cool.
2: Yeah. I could talk a little bit about what I got going on over here. Sorry about that. sorry, I'm eating pickles. You know what that does to me.
0: I got all crazy
2: off the pickles. I do love everything you've played so far. That was definitely part of my core listening for a long time. And then I don't know what came over me, but I decided that all my emo songs were no longer what I wanted anymore, and I had to switch to the screamy stuff.
0: That's fair.
2: I don't know what happened. I kind of wish I could go back. And I do semi-frequently, because you got to have turnover fall.
0: Mm-hmm.
2: Mm-hmm.
0: Mm-hmm.
2: Peripheral vision fall.
0: It's
2: the one with the Dizzy on the Come Down.
0: Oh, yeah.
2: The one with the face on the album.
0: Yeah. Sorry, it's been a long day for me.
2: No. I didn't take my ADHD meds today, so I'm kind of losing it a little bit. But it's fine.
0: We all have those days.
2: Anyway, we got, honestly, I just picked some of the saddest songs I could find and kind of threw them in a row here.
0: Yeah.
2: We got There's This Girl by Suncrush's Motorist, Hurt by Nine Inch Nails, Everything Is in Your Hands by Old Grey. And then we finally got it in the system. See You, Space Cowboy, their song Late December, which is maybe the saddest song to come out of the sasscore sound, I think.
0: Oh, yeah? I'm excited.
2: So, thank you very much for you guys listening in right now. If you guys have any requests, preferentially emo requests.
0: Sad. Mostly emo.
2: It's got to be so sad. If it's not emo, it better be the saddest song I've ever heard. Please call or text 517-884-8989. If you want to talk about monster flavors, please call 517-884-8989. I would love to argue about it with you guys.
0: We'd love to hear your voice. We like phone calls here.
2: Yeah, I'm getting kind of sick of Dante. Sorry, not Dante. There's no Dante in here.
0: Like the Inferno?
2: Like the Inferno. Anyway, my name's Thomas. Make it even.
0: DJ Devotion 3.
2: Oh!
3: I've definitely said my name on air before.
2: I've said it too. So, oops. Okay, anyway, here's There's This Girl by Sign Crushes Motorist here on Pity Party. Goodbye, all.

0: Now.
1: That was Inspector Eeyore by TTNG, and that was a blind listen for me. I love TTNG, but that was incredible. DJ Devotion 3, what are your opinions on this?
2: So I have a long-standing listening ship with TTNG before they changed it from This Town Needs Guns to TTNG. I like both name versions, but
1: yeah.
2: I liked whenever they were still This Town Needs Guns, their first demo album, where it was like the two cartoony people. It was white, black, and white album cover.
1: Mm-hmm.
2: They had like, it was still like the math rock stuff, but they had like full like scream vocals on some of their songs.
1: Oh, really? Yeah, they don't do that.
2: No. They keep it clean. They keep the cleans. But
1: mm-hmm. I'm a big fan of their, I guess at the time, self-titled album with the, it's like black and blue, and it's got the like with the telephone pole in it.
2: That one's very good.
1: I'm a big fan of that one.
2: Which one does that one have?
1: It's got like, I think it's 26 is Dancier Than Four.
2: Yes, yes. Yeah. That's a very, very, very good album.
1: Yeah.
2: We got a couple minutes left here. We're going to be playing Harry by Max Seal. You have anything to say about Max Seal here? I'm not the hugest Max Seal listener in the world, but I know you frequent.
1: Oh, yeah. I'm a Max Seal big time Max Seal listener. I've been listening to them for, I want to say, 4 years now. I was such a big listener at one point. I was telling my parents about them. I know. I was telling everyone I knew about them. They're a great band. I think they've just, a lot of their stuff is just very, very raw and very, I guess, like the stuff I kind of like about the Midwest emo, and unfortunately, what Mom Jeans has lost recently, R.I.P. But they're not gone, but they're gone in my heart.
0: They're gone in my heart.
1: Yeah.
0: You know who my dad just saw without me?
1: Who?
0: Military Gun.
1: Really?
0: My dad saw Military Gun without me.
1: Really?
0: Yeah.
1: Huh. I feel like that's betrayal.
0: It is betrayal. Where was my ticket on that?
1: Yeah. That's messed up.
0: Come on, Dad.
1: Well, this has been a exquisitely depressing pity party. I don't know about you.
2: I very much enjoyed this one. The tears have formed in my eyes, and I am bellowing, crawling in fetal position on the floor.
1: Yeah, I can't even read anything. My eyes are just so welled up.
2: So wet. I guess snot dripping out of my nose.
1: Just absolutely sobbing over here.
2: Okay, Harry by Max Seal. Any final thoughts for our listeners tonight?
1: Check out more Max Seal if you'd like. They're very good.
2: And we got The Fuzz after this.
1: So yeah, stay tuned for that. That's also a great show.
2: Great show. If you're a big fan of the softer stuff on this show, it kind of fades into the next show. So, you want to send them off?
1: Yeah. Next up, and our last song of the night, Harry by Max Seal.

Hello, East Lansing. This is The Fuzz. Hear ye, hear ye. And on this fine day, October 7th, 2026, I, DJ Maestro, have declared that there is a big, big, big issue we are facing in our sovereign nation, Fuzz Nation. And I will tell you this, what that problem is. The problem? Even though I feel like I've... Well, last year, the past two years that I've been doing stuff at Impact, I feel like I've scanned like 5 billion CDs to put into the catalog or ENCO, is that what it's called? I think it's what it's called. Or ENCO? Yeah. And I have yet to put every CD of mine from the Cocteau, not the, but from Cocteau Twins into our Fuzzy End catalog here at Impact 89 WDBM. Or The Fuzz. I mean, I don't need to say the whole station ID name. But yeah, I just noticed this because I am entirely missing the, which one is it? Bluebell Knoll album, which is the 80s album that comes before Heaven or Las Vegas album. And I love that album. I love that album. It's very much more like, I mean, again, 80s tone. So it's kind of like, I don't know, like, it's like fuzzy and like kind of like psychedelic. And I'm pretty sure at this point, Elizabeth Fraser and was it Robin Guthrie? I'm pretty sure that was that Rob. That's the one who she was had a kid with, right? I'm pretty sure. But yeah, they were I think going through the midst of their divorce. But then also they both made Heaven in Las Vegas. Well, not just them two, also Simon Raymond. Let me not forget the others. It's not just, you know, it's not a polycule. Cocteau Twins were not a polycule, but they were a band in which members dated each other, which is a very common occurrence. I feel like that kind of, you know, it makes sense though, you know, close connections, people that you make music with and it's really passionate. Speaking of making music and love, I'm watching the TV show Girls. So sorry, this is spoilers for you if you're watching this TV show. This is about what, season four, but Marnie, played by the lovely Allison Williams, gets married to this guy that she's, or well, I mean, gets engaged. Let me just say, gets engaged to this guy in the show. And, yeah, the music is not good though. But that was funny because she made this joke being like, something like how like we're she and him, but our music sounds better. And then he got really offended at that, being like, we do not sound like she and him. And the explanation he gave was so of its time. That's all I can really say. I forgot what it was, but it was funny. But anyways, I'm getting off track. Back to Cocteau Twins. I was thinking about this before, you know, in the car on the way here. I was like, I want the theme to be all my favorite shoegaze dream pop songs. That's going to be the theme for today. But here's the other issue. With that being said, we don't have every single song I actually love. So we have a lot of songs, though. Allegedly, we have the second biggest catalog after Hours of Powers, which is the like more like hardcore heavy metal kind of, you know, that kind of stuff. Which, I mean, hey, like I said, I have put in the effort. Not me. I'm not the one who's actually scanning the CDs. That is our lovely office team. But I am bringing in CDs. And I meant to bring in Treasure as well because we don't have... But we have some songs from Treasure. It's, I think, just like individual ones, but not the whole album. And that's a really... I mean, I feel like one of the most iconic albums for Cocteau Twins. It was very much more, a lot more gothic. Again, 80s, early 80s, I believe. Like 80... I want to say 82. I don't know. Well, they also had Garlands beforehand. That was their first album. Wax and Wane, that one's good. The Deftones cover, I'm pretty sure we have that in our catalog. But that being said, this Cocteau Twins song we're going to play, because for the next hour when I can play another Cocteau Twins song, I'm going to have a different song, because again, I have so many of their songs, because they have so many good songs, and they are my favorite artists, one of my favorite artists of all time, because truly, who is like them? No one can. They're just so unique in their own sense. But anyways, this song, I like it a lot for its sound. That one was really good. It is from their last ever album, which was Milk and Kisses. We leave 96, and this song is Calfskin Smack. I love that title, Calfskin Smack. Like, what does that really mean? I like the calfskin. It's like, oh, like, cute. I think of, like, you know, like a calf. Like, oh, but why are we smacking it? But don't let that title and unique names that they often have for their song titles confuse you or make you think anything of the song. I assure you, you will enjoy it. So with that being said, here is one of my favorite Cocteau Twins songs, Calfskin Smack. And you're listening to The Fuzz.

That was Black Metallic by Catherine Wheel. Catherine Wheel. If you're listening last week, probably around this same time, I also played a Catherine Wheel song, Crank. And honestly, I do like that song more. But again, I have to give you variety. And, you know, that means I can only play the song I want to play. Even though that's my point for this playlist. But with that being said, it's played four songs that I really, really, really enjoy. No One in the World by Locust. Is this song fitting for the show? Would I say so personally? No, but it was in the catalog under the fuzz, so

I'm gonna play it. But it's a very beautiful song. I'm playing a lot of 90s, I'm realizing. If you are listening, or maybe not quite yet, you can tell yet, but I have a pattern, I feel like, in the kind of shoegazy dream pop songs I like. Well, first of all, I definitely kind of prefer the dream pop sound. I just always loved pop music. I don't know about you, but me personally, I've always loved pop music, and that has changed what kind of quote-unquote pop I like. Is also, I think, maybe not the most, like, mainstream. If I were to think right now, the most mainstream artist I like, that answer would probably be, like, I don't know, like, Beyonce and Lady Gaga, but I don't... Lady Gaga, I'm talking about her first couple of albums, like, up until she had that album with Tony Bennett, No Tea, No Shade, but also, did she do art pop before or after that? I mean, I didn't mind Cheek to Cheek. It was something fun when she made Joanne. Was it Joanne? Was it? That's when I was tuning out. Because that's when her segmented target audience was no longer me. And it was something else. I'll just say that. But that being referenced to that whole A Star Is Born and what came after that. Because, like, that song being, like, something that she's known for now, I'm just like, that's not real to me. That's not her. That's somebody else. And I'm not even gonna get to it right now, but congrats on having a kid. With that being said, back to my favorite songs. Next one, Soul in a Jar by The Velt. Love this band. This is a black shoegaze band from Raleigh, North Carolina. I feel like I say that in a very Midwestern way. The way in which I speak English is very Midwestern, but yeah, they're a very great band. Love their music a lot. They just repressed their debut album, or Aphrodisiac. They have two albums. They have a second one. I forgot. I think it's called, is it not called Angel Heart? But it's, or it's like, it's a long title, I think. It was, like, released in 2025, I think. And there's a song on there. I forgot what it's called. Is it an Angel Heart? Is that one that's with, or I think Elizabeth Fraser, again from Coxo Twins, sang on it. And it's also produced with one of the guys. I don't know, Simon or Robin, but Robert, is it Robin or Robert? Rob, I feel like it's Robin. I'm thinking Robert, but, like, Rob, it's a popular name, so I'm gonna say Rob. But anyways, love them, love their music a lot. I really want that in CD form, but I'd have to buy, like, one that was, like, from the 90s. And speaking of CDs, I recently bought two CDs of Pale Saints. I bought the one where Fine Friend is on. I don't know what the album is called, honestly. I forgot. And then I bought In Ribbons. But I need to buy Comfort of Madness, but I haven't found it. Here's the thing, that I never found a... Okay, I have found a Pale Saints CD, but it was Half Life or Half Gift. Half Gift is a Cocteau Twins song. Half Life. It was an EP, and I was like, I don't... It was a cute cover. It was like a embryo or something, or like a baby. It's like in the womb, but it was, like, not, like, in a creepy way. It was, like, in a cool way because it, like, was, like, orange and stuff. But, I didn't need that one. I wanted, like, one of their three albums. So, yeah, I just bought these on eBay. Was it a smart decision? No. Should I spend my money right now? No, I should be saving money, but it's okay. Sometimes, you know, when Flat Black and Circular or Vertigo Music in Grand Rapids does not cut it, which, I mean, I haven't been back home in a minute, and I also haven't bought a CD from there in a minute, but Vertigo usually does me good, you know? It's just, again, physical media is popular now, and that means I'm competing with more people to get cool CDs, and, you know, like, I mean, I don't know. I feel very proud of my collection of CDs, especially within, like, shoegaze dream pop music. I feel like I have an advantage. If you don't know, now you will know. Flatback and Circular in particular tends to have a lot of shoegaze and dream pop CDs in general, even ones that are, like, not super popular. I mean, even before, I remember finding Swerve Driver, and, like, there's, like, ticket stubs in the CD case, like, from whoever owned it before, which, like, hey, whatever old heads or people that have donated their collection, thank you so much. I really appreciate you. I take pride in having what you have passed down. And I like to think about, you know, the impact music has made on people, and that is now making on me now that I have it secondhand. But yeah, they have a lot of cool CDs, and they have a whole shoegaze section, but I've also had really good luck at other, like, places like record stores too that also carry used CDs, but it definitely has fallen off. Like, I mean, there's this other place in Grand Rapids. What is it called again? Corner Record Shop, I believe. Yeah, it was very iconic. I know there's, like, a lot of bands used to perform there, and they had a whole 1-2 little thing, but now they don't really do that anymore. But I found Loveless by My Bloody Valentine and Is It Anything? I found those two, I believe, at that store. And I was like, whoa, and I found an Era CD, and I struggled finding Era CDs. But I have Walkie Talkie, is that what it's called? The one that has Cherry Blossom Girl. Wonderful song, by the way.
I'm going to check if that's in our catalog or in the fuzz section. I will put that one too, but I'm getting off topic. I don't know how I got to this point. I'm just talking about shoegaze, so it's okay. But point being, I forgot my point now. Dang it. I don't remember. What was the connection here? CD collecting. What rare CD? Oh, yeah. My Bloody Valentine. And then at Vertigo, I found the Cocteau Twins, like, compilation ones. I have Lullabies to Violin? Is that it pronounced? Volume 2, I believe. Not Volume 1. I have one of them, but I have the one that's, like, harder to find. And it was, like, in the new, like, new to the used section at Vertigo, which is really cool. That's a flex, for sure. That's, like, my most rare CD, according to Discogs. And my collection is worth, like, well, in the high range, it's, like, 5 or 6,000. Mid-range is, like, 3,000 or 2,000, which I'm sorry, nothing, no price tag is worth the amount of effort put into have what I have right now. But I need to stop discussing what I have because, you know, can't share everything and I'll be talking for a minute. But next up, we have Strawberry Cream by OEL. I want to say they're a Japanese shoegaze band. It's a very beautiful song. It's a more modern one, too. I know I play a lot of, again, 90s, 80s shoegaze, dream pop kind of songs because it's just good for its time and early in the era. But we have that. We have Pale Stains, like I mentioned them before, and Ride. So we have some classics, but also some new stuff coming up after that. So keep listening, Fuzz Nation. Here is Strawberry Cream on The Fuzz.

Hello once again, Fuzz Nation. It is your wonderful solo, soon to no longer be solo, host DJ Maestro. Not just a host, but your monarch of Fuzz Nation. I need to remember to do that for top of the hour always, but well, first of all, that was Lit Up by Lush. I love that song. That song reminds me of, it invokes a feeling of a really hot summer evening when you're just like blitzed out and you're laying on the couch and you're like depressed because, you know, summer is depressing. I don't know about you, but summer is depressing for me. For me, it is normally. Or so, when I'm not doing anything, of course, I get kind of, you know, feelings. But yeah, the song also is like, one day things won't be the same way. I know. Well, I know that exactly. It's a very beautiful song. I think also, again, it's like has like the repeat, like, you know, kind of little like riff. Is that what it's called? A riff? A chord? I don't know. I don't know music, real music's words and words for these things, describe said things. But I love that song a lot. It's very beautiful. But I wanted to mention Strawberries because Strawberry Cream by OEL. They are, in fact, a Japanese shoegaze band or based out of Tokyo. So it's very interesting. But I was thinking about Strawberries and I was thinking about the passage of time because, well, we are, what, October 7th today. October is a very fast month. This month does not wait. I mean, I had the show last week when it was turning into the first day of October. So it's the first of the month, guys. We've been in full week in October now. Here we go. But I was thinking about how, like, as a collective, we tend to forget time. Time is not... what I feel like we do as people, which every generation will do, is that they don't actually learn from history or repeat. People just don't tend to actually learn from history. So we just kind of repeat it, whether you want to think about that on a global scale, macro, micro, personal, whatever. But we are all repeating patterns of a lot of different things. But something I feel like people forget often is like why we act the way we do about like people. Humanity, so society in that kind of a way, you know, why we act like we do. And yeah, I feel like we have a false sense of time. Also, one thing about trends, I think I mentioned trends maybe like the first week or second week of shows booting back up again, where I was like, people have like false memories of what certain years were like. I mean, even now when I think of like, oh, hashtag 2016 trend, but what they're really doing is like, can I mustache you a question, derp? XD, RAR, emo scene, kind of, or even like party, like 2013, 2012 core. I put in the word core after that, but like that time era. And even then, you can even argue before then, because a lot of the clothing trends too that are like micro trends are like based out of like the early 2000s, mid 2000s. It's kind of moving away from like the make bling of it all and like glam of it all of Y2K, more into the kind of like, I just wanna be okay, be okay, be okay kind of vibe, you know. I don't want to say like millennial optimism core. Also, who's that by? Is that like, I think it's like Sarah something, I don't know, but that song I associate with this American Girl doll YouTube channel I used to watch, which, funny enough, shout out to my friend Paige, she also watched that. And Paige and I have a significant time of age between us too, and but she also watched that YouTube channel, so that's really interesting. That's how you can know you've made an impact on a population or a group of people, if like me as a kid watched that when I was like young and wanting American Girl dolls, and then so did my friend who is 5 years younger than me. That's very interesting. But yeah, American Girl doll YouTube, there's definitely the AG doll, I think that was their name. But anyways, that being time, passage of time. Also, Paige, shout out again, she and I were talking about music and like songs that kind of revolutionized certain genres or sounds we hear today. She brought up Cat Powers, or Power, who I'm not familiar with, but the song, what was it again? I have it saved. Give me a second. Crossbone Style. But I listened to the song and my first initial reaction was like, oh my gosh, this is exactly what like 2012 indie music sounds like. And this is, I said, maybe that's too late, actually. This is the pen everybody was trying to copy from 1998. Wow. And all I could think when listening to it was also that like it kind of sounded like Florence Welch from Florence and the Machine, at least in the way that they sang. But the song itself, I don't know, like the kind of like narration forward, like vocal forward indie music, like it just, I feel like so many artists definitely are inspired by her, or the band. I don't know if it's a person or a band, but
Again, I'm not saying I'm super informed in music. I know of things, but do I know details? No, I don't know music history very well. You know what? If cable TV was still interesting, if we still had good TV shows, we'd have these conglomerates like Skydance or whatever, freaking Paramount Warner Bros. Merge. Yeah, we're in bad times, guys. But yeah, if we didn't have all of this and we still watched cable, we still had like MTV and VH1. I'm thinking of VH1 because I would watch VH1 Let's Get Hit, which was like the channel after MTV. I think MTV was 50 on my TV channel and VH1 was 51. And then there was, I forgot what else there was after that. Comedy Central, like 53 or something. BET's like 55. Anyways, yeah, when you would watch or like be awake early in the morning, it's like 7 a.m. getting ready for school. The house is all getting ready for their day. And VH1 would play music videos, and they would also have like fun facts and little segments. And I miss that. I don't know. That's how I learned about some things. I feel like a lot of people in that time also who were older than me, obviously as a kid, but back in the day found music that way. MTV too, like MTV would like play songs that were like niche, I guess, and they would like have their TV shows. Whenever a song from that artist would come up or a song playing, they would have like the ID on the bottom, and it'd pop up and it'd be like, listen to them on, I don't know, something. I don't know if it was like a sponsored thing or like how they do that promotions in that sense, but it's with me being promotions director here. But yeah, really interesting. But that being said, if you are somebody who maybe was around for when that was a thing, please text or call at 517-884-8989. Again, at 517-884-8989. And tell me if you ever found a song or artist from watching TV shows like VH1 and MTV. I don't know what else there was. There is more than one music channel. Like, this is like the middle, like teen to like young adult channel section of the TV, of cable. I had Comcast. But that being said, let's play some more 90s shoegaze songs that I love and enjoy, and some more modern ones. Again, I'm trying to be I'm trying to give a variety. I know I definitely favor towards the older stuff, but with that being said, here is Rudder by Infinity Girl, and you're listening to The Buzz.

That was Only a Hinting by Clinic Stars, and you're listening to The Fools. With these songs being mentioned, Clinic Stars, I believe, are a duo from Detroit, Michigan. I forgot how I found them, but their music is really good. I would say, especially for like people who might be a little bit picky about their newer shoegaze dream pop inspired bands or influenced bands, they definitely stand out to me as a band that has their own sound and has significance while still retaining the integrity of what the genre is. So I like their music a lot. But I also, I kind of jumped from topics of like, let's talk about again, CDs I was collecting, favorite shoegaze songs, and then also it was the point of time and how, and misremembering time and trends. Well, right now, okay, 2016, actual 2016 trends. I was looking at stuff of me in 2016, and if you want to know a little bit about me in 2016, I was 15 years old, and I was heavy into K-pop. If you're a K-pop listener, hats off to you. Although I do not see us all as the same. We are all diverse, even in the same interest, because I'm going to subtly say that my taste is probably more intricate and better than yours. Even though I'm not saying that personally, but I'm just saying I feel like the music, the artists I listen to are very high quality. Not all of their songs, but most are a very good good taste. Not gonna mention who now, just to cause problems. That's funny to me to not say who, because taste is subjective. It's opinions based, guys. But anyways, yeah. But I also was very much like also like indie pop music. I loved like Haim, Lana Del Rey, Marina. You know, all the Tumblr fixings. I liked Grimes. I'm trying to think of like other like 2016 to like 2016 characterized by like popular music at that time was not even that. It was more so like, I'm thinking like early The Weeknd. I'm thinking like, actually, no, why am I blanking now? I don't know, but it was very like hip hop, R&B, rap forward. And also the clothing style was like Adidas, Superstars, or Nike Air Pros. What are they called? Nike Air Max. Oh, I'm thinking of fucking, oh, sorry. Oh my gosh. I'm thinking of AirPods. Wow, I'm getting my Nike and AirPods names confused. That's really, actually bad. But yeah, so, and it was that Bomber Jackets, Chokers, that's like the 90s influence. It was skinny jeans ripped up in the knee. It would either have like the just the knee slit or be ripped up all the way, but it would also be like clean rips. But some of them are like really messy, like distressed, fuzzy rips too. V-necks. It was also like American Apparel adjacent. I feel like for me, what I liked grid, like the grid aesthetic. It's also very not hyper specific, but like I kind of, it was like what's it called, kind of like vaporwave core slash like minimalistic aesthetic, black and white Japanese like text on stuff to seem cool, which that'll never make sense to me why like certain languages are like trendy. It's very much, you know, orientalism, all that. I can get deep about all that. But yeah, that was the era. It was posting your Voss water bottles and putting like kiwi and strawberry that would not actually infuse it. It was just for like, I mean, it was all for optics. Don't we all just do that now? I mean, we've always been, not always, but for a long time, I've been a very visual focused society, at least in certain worlds. But yeah, I don't know, I'm misremembering. But my point with music kind of being the kind of like spearhead for certain sounds or genres. The song Spring Is Coming with a Strawberry in Its Mouth. If you know that one, maybe from Coraline Polachek, because she does a rendition of that song in her own vein. But it's like a 1986 song by Roger Doyle. I think like Bono had some influence or production, some collaboration with the artist. But that song is like very, very poppy, synthy 80s song, but not in the kind of 80s you think. Like, it's avant-garde and it's so beautiful, and the vocals are like, I don't even know how to explain it, but if you listen to it, you'll know. But yeah, Spring Is Coming with a Strawberry in Its Mouth. Spring Is Coming with a Strawberry in Its Mouth. What a long title, and the way it's sung is so beautiful. I'm sure we have it for like Terminally Online or like just the regular music section. Maybe I'll ask somebody to play it during drive times. I mean, I should actually do that. Yeah, I should call in during the day and be like, hey,
I want to hear the song. Because you know what? You can also do that. You have the freedom and the power to call us here, these DJs, and be like, at the number 517-884-8985. Yes, you can call or text us at 517-884-8989. And if our catalog permits, you might just get a song. But like I say, you have to kind of, you know, in these late night shows, they're adhering to a certain sound and vibe. So, you know, keep it within the shoegaze dream pop, even though we are very much extrapolating on what that means. But with that being said, here are some songs from some more bands I love: Slowdive, Majesty Crush, and 12 Rock. And you're listening to The Fuzz.

That was Make Out Music by 12 Rods, and you're listening to The Fuzz. We have a mere 17 minutes left until I head out for the night because I am tired and it is late. And I don't want to stay here till 1 a.m., but you will still have plenty of shoegaze dream pop music until 1 a.m. for your listening pleasure. But that being said, I had a great talk with a caller. Thank you so much for calling in. We had a great chat talking about what I mentioned about like K-pop music and childhood, like how you find music on TV, like Comcast On Demand, what they mentioned, which I also would very much use or go to On Demand with my sister. We'd always watch music videos together, like on repeat. I miss the music videos had more of a cultural impact on society as well. But yeah, I mentioned that. I got some song recs I'm definitely going to listen to. Maybe add to our catalog in the future soon. And then our last thing we mentioned was the whole like calfskin smack song title from the Cocteau Twins. I keep saying the. I feel like it feels weird without adding that. But when I looked it up, according to a Reddit post, so it's not accurate, but it's English slang, which would make sense since they are a Scottish band. And it's an 18th century slang term for swearing on the Bible or smack the calfskin, as Bibles were slash often bound in soft leather or calfskin, which is really interesting. And what I then also looked up is that they often have references to things relating to being Scottish. Like Athol Bros on this album Blue Bell Noel is like named after an alcoholic drink. It was Oatmeal Bros, honey, whiskey, and cream. I said like Bailey's, like a Bailey's, you know, kind of moment. I don't know about oatmeal. I could probably drink that though. I feel like it'd be sweet. I mean, I don't know how I feel about like dairy with alcohol. That sounds like it does not sound pleasant as someone who has a sensitive stomach. But with that being said, this next Cocteau Twins song does not, to my knowledge, have some Scottish reference. It is Know Who You Are at Every Age. This is on 4 Calendar Cafe. This is the album in which you can tell what she's saying when she is singing. So it kind of, you know, defies the odds. And I think this is when she was also going through like issues with their marriage and divorce and subsequently the end of Cocteau Twins as we know them. Of course, I mean, they're still all alive and still kicking it. Simon and Robin Guthrie both still do production and

music, their own stuff. Elizabeth Fraser does have, I think she has her own album. I forgot the artist name she has underneath, but there is an album that she released not too long ago. And then she also was performing with Massive Attack, I believe, in England and maybe some other countries. I don't know about America, but yeah, she did some songs with them, like Angel, probably Black Milk, maybe even like this Mortal Coil cover or something, who knows. But that being said, this song, very straightforward. You can tell what she's saying. It's not like typical of their sound or of their, you know, what they do, because they don't normally have their lyrics be intelligible. But I really like the song. It's very impactful. It kind of reminds me of Lit Up by Lush, which I played earlier, which is like self-reflective, introspective kind of songs. I'm feeling very hashtag Aquarius right now. If you, again, are picking up patterns in the song's themes or like both the content and how they sound. But yeah, it's a really beautiful album, a very much spring summer album. A lot of their songs from Bluebell, Noel Ford's, like all those albums, minus Milk and Kisses, that's a very much fall album, but all of them are like spring summer. Heaven in Las Vegas, Bluebell, Noel, Four Calendar Cafe are all very spring summer kind of sounds, while like Treasure, Garlands, Head Over Heels, Milk and Kisses are like fall winter Cocteau Twins albums. I'm not missing one. I don't think I am, unless I am. Did I just mention them all? I don't know. But that being said, here is Note Who You Are at Every Age. And we're going to end it out with just a few more, again, my favorite songs. And that'll be it for me for tonight. But here is this iconic song. And you're listening to The Fuzz.

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0: 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And it looks like we've got a call on the request line. 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

0: It is the end of the universe. One man stands alone in the barren wasteland. It's raining lava, and circling above are metal horses with three heads that breathe lightning. Skulls are everywhere. He raises his guitar to the sky. Every mountain explodes. 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

0: love the sound of smooth jazz? 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
1: 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I will see you next Sunday.
0: Oh, but we're closed on weekends? 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

God, you won't see morning. 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

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I'm your host for the next 2 hours and 30 minutes. That's the exact time. But I'm just going to say 2-ish because it sounds better. I'm your host for the next 2-ish hours, Sam, chilling with you. I'm going to be doing some homework because when don't I have homework? But maybe you're just driving. Maybe you're just doing homework too. Whatever it is you're doing, if you have a song that you just really, really, really want to hear played on air while you're doing what you're doing, all you have to do is call 517-884-8989. And then I will see if we have that song, and then I will promptly play that song if we have the song. Coming up next, we've got Sweet Nausea by Naomi Scott. Then we've got Tea Time by Alabama Shakes. And then By Your Hand by Los Compensinos.

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Coming up next, we've got two or three The Lemon Twigs. We've got Retrograde Part 2. And then we've got No Feedback by Talon.

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I am so happy that Pumpkin Spice is back. Literally, I know I'm like so basic for saying this, but Pumpkin Spice is genuinely my favorite flavor. So whenever fall comes around, I'm just so excited because everywhere I go just has Pumpkin Spice, Pumpkin Spice, Pumpkin Spice. Like literally, the amount of things with Pumpkin Spice that I own is scary. Let's just say that. It's scary. And I'll get pumpkin spice candles and I'll use them year round. And it is my favorite thing ever. Coming up next, we've got Cobra by Geese. Then we've got When We First Messed by Twisted Teens. And then Ache, Not For Radio.

0: We live in a fast-paced world. From the moment we get out of bed, we rush to work, rush to class, rush to the next meeting, and then rush home, only to do it all again tomorrow. But what if we didn't? What if we all slowed down? What if we all stopped, even for just a few moments, and took a break? Imagine you're at the beach on a sunny day. Or perhaps you're jumping out of a plane at 20,000 feet. Whatever it is that makes you smile, take a few minutes out of your busy day and go there.
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I'm your host, Sam, and here's just a friendly reminder that in like an hour and what is that, like 20-ish minutes? Whenever it hits five is our top five at five, in which we play five songs, and if you guess all of them, there's some tickets involved, just saying. Coming up next, and that's just a reminder that that's at 5 o'clock for Top 5 at 5. Coming up next, we have Do I Wanna Know by Arctic Monkeys, I've Got Friends by Manchester Orchestra, and Zoom 97 by Kurt Vile.

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I'm Sam, and here's a reminder that if you have a song you want to have played on air, all you've got to do is call or text 517-884-8989, and then I will promptly see if we have the song and put it in the system. That last song was Hell Above by Pierce the Veil, and coming up next is a song someone requested called Under Your Window by George Clanton, and then after that is Someone Anyone by Anne Berlin.

0: 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And it looks like we've got a call on the request line. 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

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I'm your host, Sam, and that last song was Cold Night by Yeesayer. I don't know why I blinked on that. I was literally like humming along with it. Wow. Anyway, earlier I spoke about The Basement, which is our specialty show where every week a band comes in and plays live on air. But did you know our other specialty on show on Thursdays are from 10 to 2 a.m. or 10 p.m. to 2 a.m. and it's called The Hours of Power, which is the longest running specialty show here at Impact, and it's been running for more than 30 years. It plays metal music, other extreme music, and classics of metal. Your DJ is DJ Catlin and DJ Connor, and once again that is Thursdays from 10 p.m. to 2 a.m. for 4 hours of all killer and no filler. Coming up next, we've got More by Hannah Jagu, and then we got Gnaw by Alex G, and then Friday, I'm in Love by The Cure.

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And just to let you know that in a little over 10 minutes, we have our top 5 at 5 with tickets for L7's concert. Just keeping you in the loop. Coming up next, we've got Everybody Loves My Mom, then Meaning Business, and then Avalanche.

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3: Welcome back to the Top 5 at 5. We're at 5 o'clock, aka right now. 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So this is how it's going to work. After all 5 songs have been played, you will call this phone number, 517-884-8989. And I'll say it again throughout. And I will tell you what the song is, first come, first serve, if for callers. And before each song, I'll tell you what the song is. After each song, I'll tell you what the song is. And I'll, like, preview the next song.
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0: number 4.
1: Once again, in that number 5 spot, we had I Know by Swamp Meat. Now we are on to our number... in the number 5 spot, it was I Know by Swamp Meat. Now in the number 4 spot, it is Go Your Own Way by Fleetwood Mac. Once again, the phone number you will call once everything is all the way through is 517-884-8989.

0: number 3.
1: In that number 4 spot, we had Go Your Own Way by Fleetwood Mac. Now in the number 3 spot, we have Sell Out by Big Real Fish. Once again, we have 2 songs left before we hit the end of top 5 at 5, and those tickets are for the L7 concert at St. Andrews Hall in Detroit on October 31st. Once again, the number 4 song was Go Your Own Way by Fleetwood Mac, and the number 3 song is Sell Out by Real Big Fish.

0: 2.
1: Once again, in that number 3 spot, we had Sell Out by Real Big Fish. Now we are on to our number 2 spot, but before I tell you what the number 2 song is, I just want to remind you that the tickets are for the L7 concert on the 31st in Detroit, and the phone number you're going to call once you have all 5 songs and the final song has finished playing and you hear that bumper, the phone number is 517-884-8989. Now the number 2 song is Sugar, We're Going Down by Fall Out Boy.

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1: All right, once again in that number two spot with Sugar, we're going down by Fall Out Boy. Once again, the phone number you're going to call is 517-884-8989. And you will call that once this next song has completely played. I will not be answering calls until I hear the bumper that comes after it. And in the number one spot is The Sound It Made by Robber Robber.

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3: 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A helicopter! That's not one of ours! 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I'm gonna shoot! I'm sorry!

0: nuclear device must not reach its destination. And you, my invincible humanoid, will see that it never does. With this cybernetic headpiece, I can mentally control your every movement.
1: I am broadcasting from Mars. Where are you sending from? Outside the solar system? My receiver is positioned on the constellation Aquarius. Are you there?

0: there? Can you hear me? Do you understand? How does one interface with you? The numbers? Words? Morse code? Can you oscillate your binary pulses through to my computer?
1: Isn't it amazing how clearly sound travels? Indeed it is. Yeah.

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I'm here for three more minutes, but I just wanted to say I'm here every Thursday from 3 to 5:30, chilling, listening to some good music, and just doing homework, because that's all I seem to be doing these past couple of weeks. Coming up next is one of my favorite songs that I just wanted to end on. It's a little pick-me-up for me. It's not really the most pick-me-up song, but it is what it is. And that is Love Me More by Mitski.

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0: I'm out of here. Thanks again, man. It was good.
1: Wait,
0: time.
1: You were hitting it pretty hard tonight. Are you good to drive?
0: Heck yeah! I am amazing at driving.
1: Yeah, man. You sure? I mean, I can call a cab, or we can get somebody to take you home.
0: Yeah,
1: you know?
0: Yeah. Don't worry. I'm good.
1: Okay. Hey, text me when you get back. Okay.
2: Stop right there. This is stupid. He's drunk. Friends don't let friends drink and drive. Ever.
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0: It is the end of the universe. One man stands alone in the barren wasteland. It's raining lava, and circling above are metal horses with three heads that breathe lightning. Skulls are everywhere. He raises his guitar to the sky. Every mountain explodes. And he refuses to listen to anything but
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That was caught in a jam by Portraits of Tracy here on 88.9 The Impact. My name is DJ ANM, and I am so excited to hang out with everyone until the basement at 8 p.m. It's going to be an incredible show. I highly, highly recommend that you all tune in. We have Coaster this week. They are going to be awesome. Coming up next is one of my favorite songs off of one of the single greatest albums of all time, Rumors by Fleetwood Mac. 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

0: He's going to have to throw downfield. He's got Brandon Boyer right in his face. Thrown down towards the field. Well short of the end zone. Going to get batted down. Michigan State wins 21-17. They storm out of the field in Michigan State.
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That was Everything is Embarrassing by Sky Ferreira here on 88.9 The Impact. Coming up next, we have a song that I've been thinking about quite a lot recently. I am a senior heading into my final semester next semester, and this song always brings up sort of that graduation feel for me, sort of the ends but new beginnings at the same time, sort of a look back on everything, and it's a personal favorite of mine that I'm excited to hear again. It's been a very long time. So this is Rivers and Roads by The Head and the Heart here on 88.9 The Impact.

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0: 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You never miss the water till the well run dry. 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

That was Shady by Feeble Little Horse here on 88.9 The Impact. My name is DJ A&M. Coming up next is a request from a dear friend of mine who I am very excited requested this artist. This is not necessarily the song that I would have played, but it is the one that I feel is the most appropriate right now. I love Daniel Caesar, one of my absolute favorite artists right now. And this song is a personal favorite of mine. I can't say it is my absolute favorite, but I feel as though it fits the best right now. So coming up, this is Get You by Daniel Caesar here on 88.9 The Impact.

0: Welcome back to our countdown of today's top 10 plays. Now is the moment you've all been waiting for. Here's number one. Take it away.
1: As you can see, the young lady is walking on campus and she is just about to finish that bottle of water.
0: She takes the final sip. What's she gonna do with that bottle? Pitch it in the trash can next to her?
1: This is a tricky play, even for a lot of seasoned players.
0: But wait, she ducks past the trash can. 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
0: Look at that form!
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That was Sienna by the Mieras, here, Marias, sorry, here on 88.9 The Impact. My name is DJ A-N-M, and coming up next, we have one of my favorites from a local Michigan artist. They have been doing this for a very long time, and I am very appreciative that they are still around, still making stuff. So this is Night Moves by Bob Seger here on 88.9 The Impact.

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1: Excuse us.

That was Billy Came Back here on 88.9 The Impact. My name is DJ ANM. And coming up next, we have a request from my friend Zach. We were just chatting about some of his favorite bands, and this was a personal request from him in studio. So I am about to play this for you all right now. 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

0: He's lived here all my life. If he was being trafficked, he'd be leaving all the time.
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2: Are you kidding? It's his kid. You can't call it trafficking if you're working your own kid, right?
1: Not true.
3: 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Wouldn't they be locked up if they were being trafficked?
1: Usually not true.
4: 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If he's not looking for help, he's not in trouble, right?
1: Might not be true either.
5: Human trafficking is more than just scary white vans, girls in dark rooms. Profiting off someone using force, fraud, or coercion, anywhere and anywhen, is human trafficking. Most often that looks like work trafficking.
2: Making her sleep in the restaurant? Isn't that legal?
5: Autonomy should not be a question, but still, human trafficking happens everywhere, even here in Michigan. So if you suspect or have been a victim of human trafficking, please contact the National Human Trafficking Hotline at 888-373-7888. All calls are anonymous.

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My name is DJ A&M, and if you guys would like to hear something, please call or text at 517-884-8989. 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
1: 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This is Emma from The Basement here at Impact 89 FM, and just wanted to let you guys know that we have The Basement tonight. It's a specialty show that we do every Thursday night that specializes with Michigan's local artists, and tonight we have Coaster from the very own East Lansing, Michigan. And I'm really excited to share them with you guys tonight. They'll be playing some originals and some awesome covers. If you haven't seen them on campus already, be sure to check them out. And yeah, I'll see you guys at 8 p.m.
0: For those of you who don't know, the two of us were actually in a band together, and we used to play this song very often. 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

0: Do you love the sound of smooth jazz? You won't find that here. Instead, we got Etta James, Nina Simone, Esperanza, Coltrane, Parker, and a few other jazz-inspired artists.
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That was East Side Girls by Muna here on 88.9 The Impact. My name is DJ ANM, and coming up next is another one of my favorites off of the album Rumors. This one has a lot of personal meaning to me and a dear friend of mine. So this is Silver Springs by Fleetwood Mac here on 88.9 The Impact.

0: 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We really appreciate it. 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

That was From Eden by Hozier here on 88.9 The Impact. Unfortunately, we have reached the end of my shift, but stay tuned. We have Coasters coming up next. And as you all know, I end my shift the exact same way every time. So this is Kyoto by Phoebe Bridgers here on 88.9 The Impact.

0: East Lansing. This is The Basement. And tonight we have Coaster. So I'm super excited. This is Emma, and I'm here with my co-host, Nate. And yeah, if you didn't know, Coaster is East Lansing's most famous band ever. It's everyone's favorite band right now. I know, giggle if you want to. And so yeah, Coaster, take it away.
1: Cigarettes on your fire escape. I squint and all the street signs look like your name. Thought I had the nerve to drive past your place, but it hits my guts all the same.